0: This is 101-157. How do you have a disturbance? 3920 Harbor Lane.
1: Officer.
0: RP is reporting a physical disturbance with their ex. Timelapse was 5 ago. Suspect is no longer on scene. Left in a white Ford F-150 Super Crew. That is 185, dispatch.
1: 185.
0: Do you need any further units on your disturbance?
1: Hey, firm, can you start me a second?
0: Copy, C-184 just attached, also suspect in full, the Stephen Thresher, jeans and no shirt, he doesn't have a name in DOB of the call, so.
1: I copy.

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1: Confirm our need.
0: 1802. That's 101-157. We have a name and expect them to call. They were last seen hanging north from the residence.
2: 461-505, you're good to go.
3: 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You are on protected custody of one adult male en route to NCMC for an M1.
0: Okay.

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1: Front 38.
0: The 1800 block of Reservoir Road, yeah, with a silver GMC, no plate. Sonic 2-1.
2: Natural 240.
1: I got 240.
2: For the time being, we're going to have Walk County Road 386 shut down.
1: Sir, copy, confirm that was 38. Confirm that. 10 hours.
2: 386.
1: Sir, copy. Full left on 326. 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
0: man. Been lying in the park for a few hours by a tree. Want someone to check on the mail. 326, go ahead. 25 to such strategy and something.
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1: 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That is 101.
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2: Go for it.
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2: 9-4, are you being clear, William? 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

going to be in the 1400 block of 13th Street with Edward, Tom, Nora, 6-9. It's going to be on the Civic. 1-1.

0: Hudson 255, copy on the traffic hazard at Highway 52 and Sunrise Acres Street. It's going to be a horse eastbound on Highway 52.
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0: Yes, I'm on Sienna Harass, 3215 Kingfisher Cove Drive. Four left on 326, copy on a meet at 830 Fulton Ave. RP is reporting they are an Army recruiter, received a call from a party who previously was unable to join, saying the perimeter isn't secure enough.
1: 326, are they there currently?
2: Copy, can you touch?
0: Yes, RP is now on scene. 1831.
1: Attach me and show me a minute.
0: 1831. Downtown 812, copy on a request for a supervisor at 430 Parish Ave. Quinn's 101 dispatch status.
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0: 5521, one's back. Copy on the disturbance at Curtis area. You talk to me, yes? 2712 8th Avenue.
1: All right.
0: Currently, we have an open line with the RP. Our call taker is just hearing someone arguing and saying, put that down. We got GPS is phase 2, 36 meters of accuracy.
1: Okay. No need for that.

0: 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We did have the GPS update to 2710 8th Avenue.
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0: after the light change, will be in the 3300 block of 25th Street with New Jersey plate 428 Union Boy Mary on a red Kia Rio. Hold on.
1: Currently 521 descent. Okay. Milton 893, copy on the meet at 1201 Broad Street.
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2: Be on Highway 257 in Eastman Park, Coral Plate, Frank, Ida, Ocean, William Hunt 2.
5: 414, Fed.
1: 1840.
6: 414.
5: Yes, ma'am, the small asset fire holding at the 5 below, the fire has extinguished and cleared out. May I clear the call for lawsuit?
6: Hey, firm, thank you.
5: 1842.

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1: Yeah, 251.
0: 251, can you please clear myself from 246 today? I'm assigning you to the animal complaint.
1: Okay.
2: Dispatch, what's this happening?
1: 270.
2: Could you have a Denver officer do my referral call, please?
1: I copy.

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1: 170 dispatch.
2: Maryland.
1: Denver PD, which district officer do you need to contact?
0: 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How do you guys?
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5: Oh, Jason, I'm having side issues. 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

0: 461. 943-967 for the unwanted. Your suspect will be a white female, 23 to 24 years old, wearing a tank top and pajama pants with a thin and medium build. Marcy 56257.
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3: 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This is Nash,
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0: 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It looks like there's a couple guests there who are also not leaving. It will be a white male, approximately 26, white shirt with a medium build.
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0: We are showing only Corresponder 102 on the board right now, but they are attached to a follow-up currently. If I get someone freed up, we'll let you know.
1: Yeah. Copy that.
0: 1885.

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1: traffic. 587. 47, would you?
0: After the light change, 3500 Block 25th Street with Colorado, Edward George Sam William 93 on a silver Subaru Outback.
2: Okay.
0: Unit calling, did you have traffic for dispatch?
1: Negative, I was trying to get a little 247, we said back your service out here, but we're good for stuff.
0: I'm copy.
3: 943-967. 243, you stand because I'm through.
1: Alright, let's go ahead.
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1: 581.
0: RP stating she heard gunshots, house in one of the address, heard arguing, then gunshots, and then seen a female walk away.
2: 5781.
0: Dispatch 1-18-3, traffic. 577-581, also be advised, I've seen a vehicle drive by a blue Ford Focus. It's going to be 864-0-8 for the plate.
3: 893.
2: Alright, can we just run that dispatch, please?
0: Yeah.
1: Dispatch 581, can you, direction of travel?
0: You can show me, well, County Route 46 in Quincy Avenue, Colorado plate, Adam Paul Mary, John 08. Checking back to a white Hyundai Pilot.
3: Copy.
0: Female, last seen headed eastbound. Hispanic female, late 20s or 30s, pink shirt.
1: All
0: 220. And 24. All 220. Sorry, Gina. Did you have
4: interest? Negative. It was accidental.
0: I copy. 1904. 577, you're responding. Just be advised, the female was last seen on foot eastbound. The vehicle still parked in front of the 2100 7th Avenue.
2: I copy. Just confirming her female needs is the suspect or the person who shot her.
0: Aren't you just stating she's seen the female walk away after the gunshots?
2: Copy.
0: 1905.
5: Special, I create myself.
1: 53, I
3: can hear you. Can you just watch status?
0: I
3: got. Ginsburg 622, dispatch status.
5: Go for
3: it. Okay.
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0: Hi.
6: Can you confirm that Jeff Wellbeing that the RP hasn't actually seen a trap on the residence, just an empty car seat?

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0: Dispatch 3538, not a point.
1: Go ahead.
0: All right, I'll tap 864-0708.
2: 386 is back open, and well, 308 is going to be in route to evidence.
1: I got it. I copy.

0: units on the shots fired. Just be advised, male at the residence is saying that he was shot at by a female. He was bit by her too. He does have a bite mark on his neck.
1: Female has a last one address, 1717 7th Avenue.
2: Okay, if I said something wrong, stay mobile, looking for that female.
3: Thank you.
4: Mr. 911, copy on a request for a supervisor at the PD.
2: I'm sure he's listening.
4: Thank you, 9.

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3: 2-7.
2: Could you also have a golden office circle network fill, please?
1: Was there 971 dispatch to ask you something?
4: 971, code 4.
5: Yeah, it's on the shots. I would be advised the FEMA might be armed with that handgun still.
1: 1910.
3: 1978, copy.
4: Can you ask if she wears glasses?
5: Yeah, she does.
4: Alright, that female in that Chrysler is wearing glasses, pink shirt.
6: Five 538-505, this is it. Have a photo of the suspect or known photo.
5: Thank you.

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1: 581, log a plate.
0: 581.
1: Yeah, Colorado, David, Robert, Paul, 97.
0: Okay.
2: Yeah, 581, pull forward, and I'm going to pull in front of the semi.
3: Hi, 3, 577, initiate, have your lighter compacted Hispanic, female.

0: 5-3-505, we asked the victim if the defendant or shooter has a tattoo near her neck. Hi.
1: 568, stop that car. That might be her.
2: Dispatch, really, 568. Traffic related on the call. Oh.

0: David, Robert, Paul, 97. It'll be a blue Chrysler. We'll be Highway 85 southbound.
1: Highway 85 southbound in which cross street?
0: You can just put it just south of 22nd Street.
1: Okay.
2: Here's a clear channel. It's occupied by two.
3: Here's an upside down cross on the right. Snatch 581, copy the 568.
4: Set that up for a felony car swap.
1: Really one is clear 213.

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1: Kingsburg 622, dispatch status.
2: Go for it.
1: 1915.
0: Are you in negative contact with the vehicle, just FYI?
2: Can you repeat?
0: Negative contact with the car, just FYI. We're not in the area of you anymore.
3: Okay, copy.
4: Let's get somebody back towards your address.
5: Copy. The subject we're looking for is POR addresses the Smith's Road Processing Center, but her local 1717 7-.

0: Everyone's on the same page. Inside the car, there's definitely a physical disturbance. She fired one, maybe two rounds. Not sure what kind of gun.
1: Units on the traffic stop, we copy. Neither female is going to match it. It's going to be a negative for either female that's going to be involved in this case. Dispatch, 5-6, and 4-4-19, you can lose the channel.
2: Copy, Rick. Really want to score 4-19-17.

0: Frederick Dina, did you have traffic for dispatch?
1: Sorry.
2: So this is 123, copy on a request for supervisor at the PD.
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0: Tacoma 429-430, copy on the disturbance at 1419 Mac Pool Street. 430. There's a group of people arguing and yelling and getting violent.
1: Okay,
0: 1925.

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1: At this time, it's looking to be just verbal.

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1: Copy, would you like us to append the calls?
0: Confirm.
1: 1926.

0: 3049 at Glendale and Glen Creek. I'll be right there.
1: Oh.
0: Yes, 333.
1: Okay.
0: You put us on a trespass. Walmart.
2: I got you.

Tacoma 430. 430. It seems I'm getting another call about this. It's going to be two males, one female, all swinging on each other.

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3: 548.
1: Okay, so the truck drove over the barriers with a sign saying no trespassing and ran into a metal railing. We get white cab semi, no injuries reported this time.
3: Dispatch 548, you can show me on scene by phone.
1: 1929.

0: I'm looked in 333326. Copy on the check while being at 203 South Harrison Avenue.
1: Triple three.
0: 2-year-old girl came running up to RP asking for her mom.
2: This is short left 326. Can you show me a note?
0: 1931.
1: Printer 548.
0: Printer 548.
1: Can you clear me sound, please?
0: 1931.
3: 5192.
0: 192.
4: Okay. Well, unit St. Vice, medical is en route 39301, low 49. 26-year-old female, conscious breathing, fall patient.
0: 192, you've went background, can you please repeat?
3: Yeah, I'll be in contact with one now.
0: In 1932.

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1: Johnstown 844.
0: Do you happen to still be on the line with RP?
1: That's a negative.
0: I copy. Thank you.
1: 1933.

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1: 270
0: status for units on scene. 1933.
2: 270, I'm code 4.
0: 1933.

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1: Johnstown 844.
0: That number is saying temporarily unavailable and won't let me leave a voice, so if that calls back, just laugh and transfer them to me.
1: Copy.

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1: What kind of 4:30?
0: Could you start medical routine for a 21-year-old female with risk of back pain and it's her form?
1: Copy. 719B, copy on a meet at the roadway inn.
2: 190.
1: Harrison 727 dispatch. We have an RP calling in and requesting that an officer help her get a package from the Frontier House since she is disabled and unable to get it.
2: Thanks, Tom.
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1: Five, six, eight.
0: Can you serve me and other units to myself and 587? 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
1: 235, 1938.
4: 32nd Street and 22nd Avenue Court. Edward Adams had a false on the line. On a crisis.
1: Hi, Robbie. Confirm that plate. You have wind in your mic. Evans 101, Evans 166. Robbie on a theft in progress at the Dollar General, 350 135th Street.
5: Edward Adam, false on the line.
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6: 101, you're going to touch me.
1: 101, Kathy. FTA is reporting two people left the store with merchandise about 2 to 3 ago. We're still getting further.
7: Dispatch number is 166.
1: 166.
7: Those individuals still on foot, and so are they on foot or in the vehicle?
1: RV just reported they left in their vehicle via white gray Honda CRV. We'll get that plate attached as well. Unknown direction of travel.
7: Once it takes a copy, and can we see if they're pushing to pursue charges?
1: I copy.

0: 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Our piece suspect info will be a black male with a red t-shirt and hat, Hispanic female, 20 to 50 year old, with clothing being a tank top and shorts.
1: 166, copy.
0: 1941.

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0: Hey, 71, can you page a coroner for us, please?
1: I copy, sir.
2: It's going to be the 4600 10th Street with a Colorado temp tag. It's going to be a silver Cadillac. We'll get you the tag in a minute.
1: 790, dispatch 5.
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2: 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It's going to be a Colorado temporary.

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2: Can you please change the nature of my call to a restraining order violation and I'm code 4?

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1: Evans 126.
0: Were we able to verify if the RP and business wanted to pursue charges?
1: Kaiser Flight, thanks, Thomas.
2: 44.
1: 1944. That's a negative. We checked with the call taker, but they were unable to get an answer. Just wonder if you could call them back and see if I can get clarification.
0: Negative. We're almost on scene. Thanks for talking.
1: Thank you, 45.

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1: Evans 190.
0: I apologize, my cat just crashed. Can you air the address for the vehicle that was in the call?
1: Your address will be 325 East 1st Street, number 440 in Alt, Colorado. That's 325 East 1st Street, Alt.
2: 579, is that status?
3: Go for it.
0: Hey, copy. Go for it, thank you.
1: Of course. 1947. 1947.

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1: EU313, EU310, copy on a harassment in progress at Cedar Avenue 5th Street.
0: 1955.
2: EU313.

0: of 3 months, RP is reporting they're being harassed. Wolf are reporting that Potato Cannon is involved, but we're still getting further. There's not clarification on that.
1: Copy, and then wrong.
0: 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Your suspect info will be a white female, 35 years old, approximately, wearing a prom dress on the Great Western Trail.
2: 844, so you can show me my phone to start.
0: 1956.
2: Good, Mr. 310, copy, go.
0: 1956.
1: 313, copy.
0: Copy.
2: Good, by Gene 310.
0: 310.
2: Is the individual walking on the Great Western Trail? If so, can we get a direction travel?

0: quite popular. We are on the look at that DOT free call. Looks like RP is reporting that they threatened to shoot RP with a potato cannon. RP currently lives at 1135 Fifth Street. Don't look like they are in contact anymore.
1: 310, copy.
2: 310. Call 220. Do you want to say it that way?
1: Copy. If you want to come and watch this intersection right here to my right, I'm going to head down to the rest.
0: Copy. Copy, sir.

0: Team 310, units in rapid harassment progress. RP is reporting that the suspect is directly behind RP's house, 1135 Fifth Street, but there are 5 total people involved as well.
1: 310, copy.
0: 3327.

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1: Go ahead.
0: Do you want us to respond to your location? The trail's clear.
1: 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I'm in contact with 501 here at the Great Western 3.
0: Copy.
1: Three 310, we're on the Great Western Trail directly behind that address.

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1: Copy. I'm going to be holding at 14374 Wolf County Road 10. Can I show you advice trail? Disregard.
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1: Could you assign a case number in error, please?
0: Tacoma 430, your case number is going to be 927, again, 927.
1: Okay, thank you.
0: 2002. 511 is last copy on a restraining order violation, 5th Street, is that?
3: Hello.
0: It's going to be a restraining order violation in progress, the 5th Street, 21st Ave, eastbound on 5th Street, second caller. We're getting further on what's happening right now.
3: Copy,
0: Vic. Live Lanes by 511, restraining order violation in progress, 5th Street, 21st Ave.
3: 506.
0: 22.
3: Dispatch 511, can you run the suspect party on line 5?
0: I got
5: it. And how's Jenny for 4 on scene?
0: 2002.
6: Yes, line 2971.
0: 2971.
6: Yes, ma'am. Did we ever give an ETA by chance?
0: 5156, just be advised. The suspect vehicle is going to be a silver Jeep Grand Cherokee. License plate is Edward Tom Victor Robert 77. It's pulled into Jerry Market at this time. ETA was 20 minutes out of 1947.
3: Copy. Can you run that plate also, please?
0: Fort Lupton units, be advised, medical is responding to 1102 4th Street for a 73-year-old female, conscious, breathing, Michelle Bell.
6: 7-1, copy, thank you.
0: Okay. Of course, 2003.
1: Fort Lupton 326, show me advised.
0: 2003. Fort Lupton 23, copy on a mental health crisis, 4106 Denver Street.
6: 23.
5: Just by 2269.
1: 2-6-9.
5: Can you reopen the animal complaint that I was just on from the attachment?
0: 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She'll be in a silver Chevy Impala. Looks like she left 2 ago. We'll see if we can get a direction to travel as well. Hi, copy.
3: Dispatch, grid is 568.
0: 568.
5: Hi, copy. 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
3: Can I get a secondary unit to my secondary location?
5: 27190.
0: 255. Copy, agreed. 190. Can I show you advised about me at 85 on Main Street?
5: Clear me off the back. Attach me at 83.
0: Okay. The balloon is back 568.
5: When are you grant me out of doing?
0: I got it. 24. Take on a 430 unit, please, for service.
1: 4-4, thank you.

0: 11506, dispatches, be advised the vehicle is going to be 11th Ave by the sunrise, possibly heading to the halfway house or work release.
1: I'm
0: 20, okay.

0: RP is boarding. There's a pool party, and our roommate is throwing cans at RP and wanting to fight people. They're now threatening to go to RP's address as well. Hudson 255 dispatch.
1: Okay.
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0: Okay.
3: 7192, same traffic. That's 506 traffic.
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0: Okay.
1: I'm like, is that what I'm...

0: Dispatch, 51, if you want another play, Colorado Adam, Edward Union, Henry 39, will be on 10, Yukon GMG.
1: Hey,
0: I'm not living there together.
1: Hey,
0: 461568, Tech 3.

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1: 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I'm out with 5-11. Again.

0: Line through dispatch.
1: Hey,
0: Brick. In terms of items, have a possible plate in the call, and I'll get that attached to you.
1: Okay, thank you.
0: Hey, 11.
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0: 5:30, isn't it?
1: Go for 5:30.
0: We have an update from a neighbor at the original address that has camera footage. It's going to be line 67. Mr. 971, dispatch, can I ask you something?
2: Go for
3: 5:30 across.
0: 22. 22.
1: Five 3 8 cars on 7. I can handle that if you want.

0: Your line's heard as much. You got a 430 unit, something dispatched status.
1: 430, code 4.
0: 2015. I'm following one dispatch to ask you something. That's in 255 dispatch status.
2: 255, code 4.
0: 2015. That is 106, dispatch to ask you something.
2: 106, just go forward.
0: 2015. Windsor 964, dispatch.
2: Beaverton. Any trouble all units on scene at the call address?
0: Kelly.

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1: Copy.
0: 2030.

0: to return this match, Ben.
1: Game to return.
0: Go ahead, sir.
1: I'm having MDT issues. Can you please clear me to stay on with this call as well?
0: Yeah, please, sir. 2039. That is 192 dispatch fest.
2: 24.
0: 2039. You're going off 422 dispatch for this.
3: 24, thank you, honey.
0: 2039.

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1: Metrol 222.
0: Well, 270 will have an adult female in custody.
1: I copy. Well, 225, copy on a disturbance at 20943, well, 10 year road 72.
0: 225.
1: Stop that hit, Mom, they're arguing. We're still gathering further.
0: I copy, it's still visible.
1: Hey, Mom.
0: I got the general code.
1: Copy.
0: 247, same copy.
1: Copy.
2: Well, 247 and 225, we were out there last night. Stepdad's pretty aggressive and mom is uncooperative. Take back
0: 1269.
1: 269.
0: Two 247 and I are about the same distance away. I'll be interrupted as well. 911.
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1: Copy. We have an RPU, the bail bondsman, requesting assistance for a code 6.
0: Copy, dash.
1: And it looks like we have a named DOB in the call. Do you want me to get that reattached?
0: That'd be awesome. Thank you so much.
1: Of course, sir. 243.

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1: 247B advice, he is in the shop now, gathering for all the efforts now.
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2: 247.
0: 247, he's in the back, sir.
2: 717, dispatch status.
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2: 2046. 166, I copy and be advised I did attach all of the information for that party to the call for you to take a look.
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0: 963.
2: We have an AOA being called in by Fort Collins requesting a welfare check on a possible suicidal person at this address with a history of suicidal ideation. We also have a Collins requesting disposition call from you as well.
0: Copy. You can show me on scene the phone. So start.
2: 2047.

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0: Colorado and Tipple with David Hunter Queen Victor 12. It's going to be at Jeep.
1: 2049.
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3: 1357.
2: Are both parties involved over the Wells Fargo?
3: Per the last call, they were both on scene at the Wells Fargo 22nd, 34th.
2: Okay, copy. Can I be showing up? Thank you.
3: Okay.
4: That is 101. Copy on a past disturbance, Riverside Park, 4000 Riverside Parkway.

0: 247, Snapa 3, units on scene.
1: 247, I'm code 4 in the front, so I'm not sure about the guys in the back.
2: 269, we're code 4 in the back.

0: That was a long-winded dispatch.
1: Evans 101.
0: Just advising, RP will be near the entrance of the park with a three-wheel bike. The female long white driver stars on it.
1: Okay.
0: 353.
1: Dispatch turns 190.
0: That is 190.
1: Bail bonds, so they don't need our assistance anymore. You clearly needed him.
0: Heavy.

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1: Seven was 190.
2: Tacoma 425, copy on a restraining order at 4281 Speedway Boulevard.
0: We have 31st and Lakeside with a female walking in the middle of the road, holding her clothes up.
3: 425.
2: RPD has a restraining order against this person. They're also at the speedway, not allowed to be 100 yards from RPD. She's trying to start stuff with RP.
0: Hey, firm, show me en route, and you can attach to Kona 430 as well.
2: That is 193. 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
0: Where is the RP currently at right now on the speedway?
2: I'll find out.

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0: 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Just some burnt food on the stove.
1: 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Roger 541, dispatch status.
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1: It looks like we have a male yelling in the background and a female speaking on the phone and then disconnect. 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
1: RP is going to be right across the red Tahoe truck.
3: Okay, copy.
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1: 5-5. That's 1-2-3, dispatch.
0: Is the burglar alarm on 6 have a single activation?
1: Paper.
0: Stop being there for policy.
2: Dispatch, code 425.
1: The code 425. That is 1-2-3, dispatch.
2: Could you please also clear that plate as well for that vehicle?
3: It was 1-2-6.

0: 1-6-6, just advising, we have a harassment in progress. It looks like it's a 3-man suspect from the disturbance earlier. She's now back, strike 5, harassing
1: me. Thank you, earlier. Yeah, Jimmy, I'll pick it up here shortly.
0: Bye, guys.
2: Dispatch, Johnstown 833, traffic.
0: Johnstown 833. Heavens 190, dispatch, Ashley, it's
3: 190, foot 4.
2: Canada 50 to the west of Colorado Boulevard. Colorado, David Zebra George, Sam 05.
0: 200.

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1: Okay. Dispatch ME31. ME31. Can you show me clear, Robert?
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0: 1300 block, 9th Street, Colorado, Tom, Robert, Adam, Nora, King, 1, on a blue Mustang. I don't know.
1: I copy. Two of the wings clear and copy on a disturbance. 165 45th Avenue Court.
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1: Eight units be advised. Medical responding to 1230 3rd Street Road, where a 63-year-old male, friction, conscious and breathing, for pain in her side and back, aired at 21.
2: You can preempt both of you guys, disturbance.
3: Dispatching 310, you can show me what's.
1: 310, I copy. I copy. Just be advised, there is a response. You two officers to respond. Homeowner Howley is known for your residence.
2: I copy.
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0: Can you change the location of my stop to the 1300 block of 9th Street, please?
1: I copy. Hold on, dispatch. Mr. Rogers, 215 is advised.

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0: Is there a case number attached?
2: Negative.
1: After the 1400 block of 16th Street, and I'll be out with Edward George Sam item 04 on a white Toyota SUV.
0: Can you generate an error, please?
2: Okay. Okay, copy 4261.
0: And everybody's good.
2: 21
3: then. This is 506 on
4: the phone. 729, copy on a traffic accident at 11737 Locust Street.
2: Okay.
4: Harvey hit a tree limb that was on the road near the address.
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1: I got it.
0: Five 541, I'll be at the 8500 block at Colorado Boulevard with Colorado Temp Tag 855-3906.

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2: 414.
1: Yes, ma'am, for that, that's in progress, 816 15th Street. The incident happened 2 hours ago. Would you like me to downgrade or keep it in progress?
2: You can downgrade it, thanks.
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4: Correction, I was wondering if anyone had seen this question.

0: dispatch 12, 240.
1: 240.
0: The animal complaint happened. The call taker asked where the RV was going to.
2: 577 to status.
0: Correct form.
1: Hey, sir. They did ask. He did not respond. Was uncooperative with giving his address, but he would take himself to the hospital.
0: Okay, you can show me how people help their call.
1: Hey, copy.

0: 587.
1: The address,
0: give me a second.
1: 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It was 126.
0: They'll be in at back 587 on a follow up 1315 86th Avenue. 166.
1: Station out.
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0: 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Can be a blue SUV.
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0: 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Be a blue SUV.
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1: Left in 333.
3: 85 northbound on marker 246, Colorado Plate, Edward Charles Union, Henry 44.

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2: This is Ashford, 541.
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2: 541, can you send me William up? I stop. 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
0: 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The white female, 65 to 7 years old, wearing a pink shirt and black boots.
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1: Is that one of you?

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0: private service match. Yes, ma'am. We have the RP back on the line. He's stating that his phone is not letting him answer when you're attempting to contact. Are we okay to transfer to you?
1: Yeah, that's fine.
0: Okay.

Perfect, 531, copy on the shots fired at 7211 at Big Thompson Court. Very loud gunshots nearby. The neighbor also heard them. 2145.

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1: It's Holly.
0: Can you open the animal call at 121 West Taylor?
1: 147.

0: 3963 Papiana Mental Health Crisis at Pelican Point Health and Rehab, 710 3rd Street, room 108.
1: 963.
0: He is a nurse at the facility and reporting that a patient has locked themselves in their room with another patient in there, and they are very confused.
1: Copy, you can shut me out.
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0: 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Also be advised, RP is reporting the subject is violent.
1: 963.
0: 1048.

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1: November, copy, over.
0: 2148.

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Good morning. Citizen Contact, Highway 85. 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Come on, 49.

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1: 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Code 4 for them to enter?
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0: An ongoing issue with the neighbor's dog constantly barking, but is advising they are not barking at this moment, but they are still requesting officer response.
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0: 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McDonald's parking lot, Edward William David, Henry 36.
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0: 587-458, does that status? 4-2211.
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0: 568.
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1: 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I copy, sir. It looks like I only have a 3 view on station currently.
0: Okay, we're a quick one.
1: 324.
2: I'll be contacting the mail, referencing my call. Corner of 13th Ave, 20th Street. A white t-shirt, blue jeans.

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0: Hi,
2: Daddy. I got from the street name. 43 Dispatch, just be advised, this is going to be an open line. We're getting multiple calls from the open line of a female screaming in the background.
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0: Copy.
4: 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Can you find me?
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0: 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The male party was back on 911, and we were able to confirm an H's and Henry 103, unknown further.
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4: Dispatch Johnstown 833 traffic.
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4: Wells County Road 50 at Colorado Boulevard, Colorado Temp 838-7442.
2: 22

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0: McDonald's parking lot, David Rohrbauer had a motion 6.
1: 219.
0: Dispatch 310, apologies, that ocean is going to be a 0.
1: I copy.
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0: Are you clear to copy?
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0: Just advising your fleet does have a caution on it by the customer call that is driven by a subject who is a known sovereign citizen and then known to be armed with a minimum suit.
1: Sure, thank you. Go for
0: it. 22-20. 8 and 310, all 220.
1: Go ahead.
0: Would you like us to head that way?
1: I think I'm going to take care of it.

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1: Yes, sir, we have the mail back on the line. He's stating it's going to be H's and Henry 304. It's still going to be an open disturbance.
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2: Highway 257 and County Road 50 with Colorado Edward Adam Charles, North 25.
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1: Hey, Harper. 241, this is our status.
0: 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Colorado Boulevard and Fifth Street, yeah, with Colorado, David Henry Sam, 859, it's a Silver Jeep.
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1: Sally, it's okay.
0: Yes, ma'am. Can you show me in the parking lot of 7-Eleven with Wyoming plate 2-Paul-6945 on a silver Jeep?
1: Captain 333, dispatch status.
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0: The suspect is going to be Hispanic male in his late 20s, and the victim's a 39-year-old in a yellow shirt and black pants. RP wants to wait out front for officers.
1: Copy. Did he say what's going on?
0: That's a negative.
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1: Yeah, Boardwalk Park with a male. Can you run the plate for me? Clear plate, Paul Henry Idle Lincoln, Ocean Sands.

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1: 24.
0: 2239. That is 190, copy on a runaway juvenile. 1642nd Street, apartment 5.
1: What ID?
0: RP's reporting their son as a runaway. They stayed at a friend's house last night and they're refusing to come home. He'll be a Hispanic male, 13 years old, approximately 5'11", last seen wearing black sweater and black sweatpants.
1: Good, guys.
0: We also have the name, date of birth, and a phone number for the runaway in line 2 for you.
1: Copy, if you could run that name and date of birth, please. Thank you.
0: 2239.

0: Please pass everyone 166.
1: That is 166.
0: I attach you to Nicole on 11th Avenue. The resistance to 11th Avenue.
1: My apologies. You're coming through respiratory muscles. Could you please repeat?
0: I thought you said the noise complaint in 11th Avenue.
1: Much better. Thank you, sir. 2242.

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1: 430. 425.
0: They heard gunshots in the area, then a female screaming.
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1: Route.

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0: Person, Unit 3 advised medical is responding to 364 Buchanan Avenue for a 38-year-old female conscious breathing, was overheated, and has headache.
1: 715 advised.
0: Copy.

0: This guy's calling a 425. 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
0: This guy's calling a 425.
1: 425.
0: Per the RP, did they say what direction they heard their female screaming?
1: Possibly around Wells County Road 15.
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0: 269, children.
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0: 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Show me a route there to make contact with the juvenile. Can you have a degree of the officer meet me there as well, please?
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2: Columbus Ave, East Henry Street. Frank, Ocean, George 47 on a black sedan.
0: Yeah, there's a party here. We showed up. People ran inside, shut off lights, and closed the doors.
1: 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Frank office.
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0: David, Robert, Sam, Young, 05, break.
3: Yeah, you can send someone to that AOA. Then go out of sight through.
4: What's 65,
0: Frank. Dispatch, call 247, continuing Frank Boy King, Young 59. And can you let me know if any of them are supposed to be here?
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4: 548.
5: Pitbull in Colorado with car personalized David Young, Nancy, Adam, Mary, Tom, Edward.
4: 2255.
0: Dispatch, really 568.
4: 568.
0: Can you confirm if the victim and suspect are still in contact for this service weapons? 247, 269, I got a couple from the backyard. Copy, I'm coming around.
4: Tacoma 425, dispatch status. The last update said the male forced the female into the vehicle and they left. I don't have a direction of travel yet, but it looks like it was a white Mercedes. Frank Boyd, King Mary 91.
6: There's a few hiding to the south as well. Go for it.
4: 22, and they were laughing westbound behind the liquor store.
1: 247, dispatch.
0: Dispatch.
4: 505.
0: Go for 247.
1: Neither plate is registered to that address.
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0: 573.
1: Suspect vehicle, right here on line, short course vehicle, clear right, shady. 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
2: Twenty-ninth Avenue, Mariners Landing, David Zebra, Edward Zebra, 49 on a black Honda Civic.
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3: Unit found a disturbance with weapons. Could possibly be a kidnapping. Female was forced into the vehicle.

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1: Thank you,
2: David. Meet NGPD from Lambert County, can you forward that to well 240?
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3: Highway 119, time around 3.5. Colorado, Edward Young, Mary Edward 23.
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1: That is 190. I copy.
4: You can cancel Greeley's assistance. Have another head end unit come out with me. We'll advise if we need Greeley.
1: I copy, bro.
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1: 240.
0: There, you on the screen from Larimer for us.
1: That's Abram. It's the follow-up. They got a hit on SWAC for that vehicle you're looking for.
0: Toby, could you air that deputy's phone number, while they're on call, and then pre-empt me and attach me?
2: 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Dispatch Sally, 6-8 traffic.
1: 5-6-3. 240, that phone number is going to be 970-498-7358.
2: Yes, ma'am. It's going to be LaSalle 868. Can you show me in the 500 block traffic with Colorado Charles Queen Frank Victor 77 on a green Pontiac?
1: 868, I copy, and my apologies for the 500 block of what street?
2: 500 block of North 2nd Street.
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Looking at the video, it looks like he was armed with a knife when he took them.

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1: 2311.
2: And it's on 505. We do not see the vehicle outside of the female door we address.
1: Solid 2-8, copy out of Berg Alarm at the TBK Bank, 207 First Avenue. 575, leave the vehicle at that other listed address either. Alarm company is reporting a Zone 5 lobby motion and Zone 6 drive-up motion. 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Oh, correction, we do have a call. Keyholder contact was now made and is requesting dispatch.
2: Copy, show me around.
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2: Units on the stabbing. I need a couple officers to check the apartments directly across the street to the east of the liquor store. The clerk said that he believes they live over there. I'll move that way now. 579, hold on.

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2: Units on the kidnapping, beware. The adult male wearing the black shirt I took photos out on. He should be armed with about a 10-inch knife. Looks like a black handle.
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2: Would county like assistance on their unknown if injury TA, County Road 4944?
1: Copy, sir. 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
1: I apologize, 192. 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
0: 18. 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

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Possibly a patch, all kind of that work.

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1: I heard you have the vehicle northbound 8th Ave. What else? Copy.
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1: Really, one is clear, 2323. All right, vehicle is going northbound 8th Avenue from 17th Street.
3: 581, you have myself and 505 coming up to you.
1: Vehicle set up to turn westbound on 17th Street.
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4: Just advising, this vegetation fire 24505 County Road 44. I think it might be related to your traffic accident if you want to take a look at it.
1: The vehicle is going to be in the parking lot of the Chiba Hut towards the back in the alley.
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1: Alright, attempting to stop. Vehicle is not stopping.

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1: Just advising, this vegetation fire 24505 County Road 44. I think it might be related to your traffic accident if you want to take a look at it.
0: Okay. Vehicle is going to be in the parking lot of the Chiba Hut towards the back in the alley.
1: Station 4.
0: I got it. Alright, attempting to stop. Vehicle is not stopping.
2: Gretchen's

0: 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Deny that, I believe. 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
1: 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If you can show me out what the 18-4.
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4: I'll be in contact with a pickup south of Well County Road 47. I got Colorado, Edward, George, Robert, Queen 75.
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0: First one is a Michigan a portion plate, Robert Charles, 48040, break. 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
2: The California Zebra Paul 14537 has an associated CGIS for Manpreet Ray, RAI, 616 of 90. It's a CGIS out of Morgan County for FTA.
0: Hey, copy. Can you just have that turned up for me?
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0: 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The parties are separated at this time.
2: Okay.
1: Copy. 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
1: 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Evans unit calling out suspicious, go ahead.

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0: going to be out on the west side of Prairie Heights Middle School with, looks like a black Ford F-150, unknown on. I'll get you a play here in a second.
1: Copy. What's your 963, Seth?
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1: Copy.
3: Okay, go ahead. Dispatch, it was 166.
1: 166.
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0: Please let 7490. He'll be out at the same location with a different license plate. We have Tom Henry, Tom 798 out of Minnesota.
1: He is out on the kidnapping, just be advised that the sister is calling family members, so I don't know how many people are going to arrive here.

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1: 166.
0: Disregard on that call. It won't be IS-150. It's going to be a Toyota Tundra.
2: 2 units are clear and copy on a physical disturbance. 1513 11th Avenue.
1: That address is on the Pan Toyota Tundra, Edward Tejada.
0: Copy, yes.
3: Dispatch, 483.
2: 483.
3: Pre-amp, copy route from out west.

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1: 704.
0: I copy, and just to be advised, we do have medical staged in the area.
2: Dispatch,
3: 844.
1: I copy, we're unable to make contact with the RP. They can clear from here.
0: I copy.
2: Estimated by south pound, just south of the hill at 252. We need a gray Audi, no license plate, stand by.
4: Dispatch,
2: you're
4: really 483.
0: 483. South Apron, RP stating that it's a physical disturbance, physically violent, hearing things breaking.
4: Okay.
0: I copy.
5: Josh Voff, you can clear me, Robert, from this current call, and I'll be in after that last as well.
0: I copy.
2: Dispatch, Josh, down there, report that vehicle is going to be failure to yield. I will not be pursuing at this time. License tags are off. Just going to 250.
5: Dispatch, that's 190, suspicious.
3: 190. Copy.
5: I'll be at City Park with two individuals at the picnic tables.
2: Dispatch, not set up for four. Last scene location is going to be southbound I-25 past the 250. Gray Audi, they were model. Speeds were close to 100.
0: Copy. 483 units responding. Just be advised that the RP is reporting that someone is holding the party down in the kitchen.
5: Dash call. I will be on there.
0: Copy.
4: 505, 483, do you need me to code 3 or can I slow down?
5: I don't know who's listening, but they keep coming close.
0: This is why the disturbance just be advised. I see three individuals out on the porch.
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0: Flash body,
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0: I copy.
2: 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Other units can slow down.

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0: 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It'll be Adam, Boy, Edward, Robert, David, Ocean, Union, Robert.
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1: 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Thank you. Go for it.
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wondering if Revive Medical is responding to 1318 Fairfield Avenue for a person complaining of dizziness after their carbon monoxide alarm went off. There it is, 014.

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0: 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Of 8th Avenue with Frank Boy Robert, Edward 93.
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1: 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Windsor 963, dispatch status. 325.

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1: 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Windsor 963, dispatch status.
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0: 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The best they can do is a last known IP address, which was captured last month.
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0: 0-3-1. 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
2: 425.
0: Tacoma 430. 430.
3: Yes, sir. Level 5.
0: Frederick 529. Level 5.
1: 529.
3: Henry has NJC, one at all now.
0: Frederick 531.
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0: Frederick 557.
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0: All in service units, please stand by for time call break. Fire 7715. 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
1: 622.
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0: 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Thank you.
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0: 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Traffic injury, accident, unknown injury, Wolf County, Road 31, Highway 14.
1: 247, I'm in route. Can you advise state?
0: Hey, copy.
2: 91, you can attach to that crash as well, please. In route from the office of the rollover, correct?
0: Affirm.
2: Do we have any confirmation on injuries?
0: Looks like one party is bleeding. RP's side really hurts. Still gathering further.
2: Okay, we'll go code from headquarters.
0: Hey, copy.
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0: 270, go ahead.
1: I just notified the state of FTA.

0: Central, am I going with you there? Do you have any force?
1: Unicorn, repeat that traffic.
0: 9-1, will you air the other force?

0: Looks like first vehicle is a dark gray Hyundai. Vehicle's completely flipped. All parties are out of the vehicle. Kids are with ERP saying they rolled the vehicle. Brake. There is a young female with head injuries, lacerations. All are ambulatory. Still gathering further. Copy break. 269 status 3 and something.
1: 4.
0: 046.
2: Well, 247 left 240. Delaware is going to be the other half of where we were earlier for the disturbance. Roger.
1: Dispatch, what 269?
0: 269.
1: Can you have an Evans officer give my work cell a call?
0: I got it.
3: Dispatch, 810.
0: 810. I copy. We'll check with them. It does look like there is going to be a rollover with multiple injuries. We'll check in as I...
2: Central.
0: Fine one.
2: Yeah, thank you. Copy, that's going to be one help. I think they can disregard for now. We got...
0: Copy. In 310 dispatch.
2: 310. Dispatch, go 310.
0: My apologies. Disregard for now. We're still getting clarification from the county dispatcher.
2: Copy.
1: Dispatch, go 210. Can you put me on the name?
2: Well, 240 on north. No, there's no sense to ever.
0: 240 dispatch, copy. Scene 310, do you copy direct?
4: 247, repeat that traffic.
2: 310, copy, Joel.
1: On scene.
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0: 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Can you tell all responders it is south of the intersection?
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2: Dispatch on this 190, citizen contact.
1: Yeah, that's 190.
3: Are you saying they're south of the intersection?
0: Okay, 32nd Street and 23rd Avenue with a male. Black shirt. Black pants.
3: Correct.
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1: 723.
0: Highway 85 southbound, near the Highway 34 overpass. Met with suspect walking with a flashlight in the grass.
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0: What's on, sir?
1: I have a county deputy 269 requesting any Evans officer give his work cell a call. Can you please advise?
0: Hey, from 166, give him a call.
1: Thanks, sir. Evans 166, as much.
2: Just ask what 269.
1: 265.
0: 166, go ahead.
2: Can you send me a route to UC Health and Greeley?
1: I've attached you to, well, 269's call. His cell phone number should be in line 1340. Copy.
0: Copy.
1: 751.

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0: help that way. 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
1: 1894. I got you. 1894. Can you have Evans call my work cell in line 13, please?

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1: 333.
0: Highway 85 northbound, marker 246, car plate, Frank John Henry, SAM 04.
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1: Garden City 521.
0: US Highway 34 bypass, west of 17th. Edward Tom Robert, Victor 93.
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0: 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Yeah, with one male and one female.
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0: Friend Brady called Boulder. 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

0: 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It's a silver Hyundai sedan. Looks like one.
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I'll be near the railroad tracks, 100 block of 11th Avenue, just looking.

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0: Do you know what railroad runs east and west on 11th Avenue there?
1: It's going to be Great Western. We've already advised them to shut down.
0: Okay. I can just hear trains in the distance. I think it's for the north-south ones, though.
1: I copy. 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
0: Copy.

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1: Copy. And I'll be in contact with a male and female between 11th Avenue and 9th Avenue. Along the way.
0: Okay.
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0: Keep praying at me and put me on the fun one. 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
1: Copy, Rick. Red Williams by 576 on an unmarked days in, 5630 10th Street.
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1: Okay.
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0: 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We're going to be out on foot on the, along the train tracks north of 3rd Street between 9th Ave and 11th Ave.
1: Okay.

0: 576. Yes, sir, we have med attached to this call as well. 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
1: Yeah, have them stage. I'm on the phone with RP right now.
0: Okay.
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0: is on that hang up holding 524 23rd Street. 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Would you like me to cancel the call?
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0: Tacoma 430. That is 190. 430.
1: 90.
0: Kern City 521. Desert 529.
1: 417.
0: 10954. Frederick 531.
3: 531.
4: 954.
0: 10963. Frederick 541.
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1: 963.
0: Arizona 715. Well, it's a receipt for showing go for at 132.
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0: I copy. 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
7: Can you attach a Colorado plate, Sam Union Boy 0?

0: 2 units of clearing copy on the disturbance, 1111 86th Avenue, apartment H is in Henry, 304.
1: Dispatch 517. I don't know.
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0: 517-514, just be advised, the RP is right below the apartment and is hearing this right now.
1: 517.
2: 414.
3: Just measure 190, is this in contact?
0: 130. 190.
3: Yes, Southgate Drive and 31st Street with a female. Gray or black?
0: 138.

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1: Yes, please.
0: 4267-4267.
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0: Nine one, and I will be in route 18973 Maple Street in Lucerne.

0: Dispatch, Fulton. 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
1: Fulton, triple three.
0: Okay, 205 South Harrison Avenue with two plates. First is going to be Edward Nora Henry Young 55, break for second. Second will be David Charles Henry T19, Tom 19.
1: Confirm location.
0: 205 South Harrison Avenue.

0: 8894, just on. Just confirm, are you 93 at the PD?
1: Yes.
0: Copy, I'll put you both on the scene.

0: 237 dispatch.
1: All right.
0: I'm showing Worldline 1 on scene with you. It's 228 with you guys as well.
1: Yes, ma'am.
0: Copy, thank you.
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1: 8-6-8.
0: RP's reporting several dogs barking left outside in a fenced yard behind RP's house.
1: 8-6-8, copies.
0: 2-23.

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1: 7190.
0: Would be at the Maverick on 8th Avenue with the male camping, white shirt, blue jeans.
1: 225. Weather 963, dispatch status. 225.

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1: Windsor 918. 918. 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
3: 425.
2: Tacoma 430. 430. Frederick, pass you 9.
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2: 517-29. Turn left on 326. One copy on clearance. Front left in 333.
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0: 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Can you also take 8-7-1 off the board?
1: Sure, I do. 131-13, dispatch. RP did not answer.
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1: Copy that, Leanna 5586 on a suspicious 900 block of First Street. 575.

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1: 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Is there 918?
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2: 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She's going to be the Maverick at 7027 20th Street.
3: 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I'll get over here.
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0: County Road 31, Highway 85 northbound with 763 Nora John Henry, white GMC Yukon.
1: 414.

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0: We are in front of the PD with Colorado. Looks like Ocean Charles Nora 561, Colorado. It's like a Hyundai Sonata Silver, hold on.
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0: Frederick, 541.
2: 541.
0: Paris 1715. Evans 190, I wanted to back copy on a disturbance at 3301 West Service Road, the Heritage Inn.
2: 715-729.
3: 190.
0: For left on 326.
4: 326.
0: Rookie is reporting their exploits in there and being violent. He just took off northbound in a vehicle break. For left on 333. Vehicle is going to be a silver Impala sedan.
2: 3. Dispatch 573.
0: Hudson
3: 60. 573. Copy, attach myself. Evans 166. We'll be in route.
2: 60.
0: Hey, Gabby. Johnson 812.
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6: 113.
0: Me 245. I copy.

0: Evans, 190 and units responding to the disturbance, be advised. The RP is reporting they are probably going to their home next to the Rio. Correction, on top of the Rio tattoo shop. It'll be a Hispanic male, approximately 43 years old, wearing a red shirt and shorts with a hat with a name and DOB in line 9. Be 245 for time call.
1: 190 call, please. Can we run the mail in line 9, please?
0: Same here, sir. 532.
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1: That is 1-2-6.
0: Go, 1000 block, 11 down, out female. Is call taker still on the phone with the ERP?
1: I got it. 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
0: 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Can you send some of my work cell?
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0: 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The party is now stating that the loud vehicle in front of his house is now armed and waiting for him.
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2: 9-5-7. Mail to Saints is a sole occupant. Winds are from disregard. If they were coming, we appreciate it. We are code 4. We reach channel.
1: Ma'am, can you log me on duty and show me a route? Would you please be able to hear the address?
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0: Polk County SO is code 4 at 556. Polk County SO is code 4 at 556. Hey, firm, sir. We'll get you logged on. Address will be Great Western Drive and Eastman Park. That's Great Western and Eastman Park. 232, repeat that traffic.
3: Thank you. I'm back to routine.
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0: 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County is not saying you can disregard. We do have the mail detained.
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0: copies and has Charter 541. Dispatch well, 319.
1: Charter 541.
0: Do you attach me to well 237, showing around where traffic's up?
1: Copy.
0: 541 Keys Ranch, the call address on this complaint to the 235 on I-25 northbound, pass it on to Wells County, and then clear it out on her end. Is there anything?
1: Copy.
2: That's the action. Come on, are you there?
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2: Sorry, I'm having an issue. Can you get me attached? 237 is trying to stop.
1: 2-4.

0: Hold my one.
1: It's not been requested yet. Can you get the next tow on rotation come in for this vehicle? It's going to be going towards Lucerne and Conflict.
0: Copy.

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2: 1291 dispatch.
0: But RP is reporting her homeless daughter missing for a couple of years.
2: I've got All American en route ETA 30. Is everyone good for?
1: 586, copy.
0: 650.
3: Thank you, Ann. Yes, we are all good for. Will you place All American's address in the call notes for me, please?
2: 652.

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2: Hey, timing out.
3: 12946, it looks like there's a code 6 associated with that plate.
0: 625.
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0: 625.

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0: Bananas, that's an assist. I-75 eastbound, mile marker 26. I'll be out with a silver Nissan SUV, car out of plate, Edward Boy, Henry Adams 78. Correction, it's going to be Toyota Highlander.
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0: 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And Colorado plate, Edward North, Hawaii Charles 66.
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0: 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It's going to be for a traffic hazard, a Jeep Liberty, partially in the roadway. It's going to be where 237 is at right now. So it'll be 64.75 County Road on the north side, a quarter mile west of 23.75 County Road.
1: 704.
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2: I'm on Highway 119, Wolf County Road 7, North Colorado, Adam Robert Boy, Boy 59, White Mazda, SUV.

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0: Hold to avoid a French.
1: Yes, please.
0: I have workers from ETS 30. Are you good for?
1: Yeah, thanks.
0: Something on me.

0: looking around 15 and 26 with semi truck and trailer. Trailer plate out of Oklahoma, Adam King 7132. I'll get you truck in a second.
1: 713.
0: Greeley 527, dispatch status.
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0: Update in line 6, RP called back in and they spoke with the party. There was a false alarm. They're having tech issues.
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1: 832, I copy.
0: 722.
1: Dispatch, also intended. They mention if they need proper code or not?
0: Negative. It looks like they did not mention the proper code.
1: Okay, I'll also be now.
0: 722.

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1: Go ahead.
0: The plate doesn't match the VIN.
1: Throw.
0: 723.

0: 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I believe this was part of a repo. They are no longer on scene and requested continuation by phone.
1: Copy.
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0: Can I show you a rise of an animal complaint at Interstate 25 southbound and Highway 60?
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1: 739, you can pass me on the in-route.
0: 737.
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0: Union Pacific Supply, is there a route?
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1: Correct.
0: The stalled vehicle in the left turn lane on Highway 66 and County Road 21.
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0: It looks like this happened in the last 15 to 20 minutes. It's a family disturbance. Mom was angry, arguing, and pushed the RP on the ground.
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0: The County Road 13, Highway 66, with a red Honda Fit, no plate.
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0: 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If you notify Excel, I put some notes in there. The GPS coordinates is of the pole that's down.
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0: In 3600 block of Highway 85 southbound, 293 Mary X-ray Queen and Blue Ram pickup, 1 on.
1: 758.

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0: 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And then will you open me a code violation 623 Santa Fe Trail, and I'll be en route to assist public works.
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0: Yeah, Highway 85, Joe P. Martinez. I'll be out with Wyoming trailer plate 11761 2.
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0: Upbeat stating 10 homeless set up camp, refusing to leave.
2: You up the law, Wyoming truck plate 1843.
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0: It's 550.
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0: 550.
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3: 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David Edward Tom Nora 73 on a yellow school trailer. Attached to a white pickup.

0: Econo 434, copy on a meet at Glen Heather Court in Glen Heather Street.
1: Yeah, 434.
0: It looks like the RP is calling in because they will be doing directional drilling in the area due to the recent incident at that house that blew up, wanting to make sure that responders were aware.
1: I copy. You can show me on the smartphone.
2: Yeah.
0: E10.
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0: 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This way you can disregard.
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1: 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Dispatch 5-9-6. Yes, ma'am. Parties agreed to separate for the day. You can show up while the unit's clear, Sam.
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0: Leah to copy on a traffic accident, unknown injuries, West County Road 43, Highway 392.
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0: 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How would you like to be shown?
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0: RP stating she hasn't heard from her boyfriend since last night. 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

Okay, he, single vehicle, didn't roll over. 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No EQOH, went through a field, hit a fence, and got stuck in an irrigation ditch. More code 4, no checks.

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2: 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If we just find a general ETA for sedate on this. 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
1: 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Black pickup unknown.
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0: Please show me on a follow-up for 4211 Florence Avenue in Evans. I'll be on scene by phone. 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
0: Can I show you 5 on the animal complaint?
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1: 434.
0: Looks like the RP has questions about how long RVs can be parked on the street.
1: I copy. You can attach 450.
0: 847.

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1: For open 412?
0: I'll be at 902 Elm Court.
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4: Come on, Bella Rosa and Sandpiper, out of Colorado, Charles Mary, John, George, 98, on the right to this again.
0: Project 562, repeat.
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0: 852.

0: Greeley 302, dispatch. 302. Newer animal complaint. RP found a lost dog and called back saying the dog was back with their owner and that they would like it canceled.
1: Oh.
0: Stand by, I'm on the phone. Hey, for two. Greeley 572, units back. Copy on a check, Will Beam, 23rd Ave and 10th Street.
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0: RP states, male having a mental health check or mental health crisis on the side of the road, that they're concerned they may jump into traffic.
2: 572, can you attach a co-responder, please?
0: 854.

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1: 251.
0: Please southbound Highway 85, just past Highway 66 with a white Dodge pickup plate.

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0: Highway 85, 42nd Street, Nebraska, 21 David Zebra 61 on a Nissan Altima.
1: 923. Dispatch me to Raceway Lost Light. Do I have a dock light? Out of California, 9 Robert Robert George 689 for a Tucson Blue. 924.

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0: He showed me going to 1002 25th Avenue in Greeley, and I will not need their assistance.
1: Okay.

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0: In regards to that mental health crisis, correspondent is going to attempt to make contact in person with, like, an officer attached. Your pull does the recommend.
1: 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I tried to self-assign. My computer wouldn't allow me. 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
0: Where do you want me?
1: Just come to the median for now. We've got the lanes closed westbound.
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1: 916.
0: Someone has been using the RP's name and info and they need to make a report.
1: Okay, we'll pick it up in a second.
0: Thank you, sir.
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0: 2575.
2: Alright, engine 201 is blocking westbound right now. I'm about to cut them loose. If you want to swing around right behind them, ML Jet and Hungry replace them.
0: Copy.

0: 2500 Black 11th Ave with Charles Edward George, Ida 13. It's on the gray Toyota Sienna.
1: That's great.

0: 10805. We have a secondary crash. We're going to need additional officers over here, please. And we'll advise on injuries.
1: Thanks, Rick. We can have secondary crash. Me 205. Confirm that secondary location.
0: Foster Ridge and 66, like, right behind us. 283 is going to take it from now, but we're going to need another meat unit, if possible, to break from 212 stall.
1: Copy.
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1: 725. Meet 283, go ahead with that first plate.
2: 725. I apologize, can you reopen my parking complaint?
1: 950. First one out of Colorado Frank, Ocean Union, Queen 49, break. Second vehicle out of Colorado, temp tag
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0: Just FYI, we're going to go ahead and shut down Highway 66 and I-25 for all westbound traffic, if you can notify state of that information.
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3: Rex. The call you just sent me can go back in holding for 558. 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
4: We don't have any other meat units available at the moment. You could have some assistance from the other crash.
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2: Well, a follow up call. Someone has footage that they believe is related to your missing person. Can I get a pound it?
4: Yeah, I can. 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
5: 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Did he say they do not have any more to assist?
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5: Okay, can you see if Weld County is available for traffic control to shut down westbound 66 at I-25?
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5: 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I've got me 257 there now, but if you could relieve her so she could assist with the investigation, that'd be great.
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7: 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Dispatch, will you attach me to Meade's call and hook me up 66 925?
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1: Good.
0: Does that vehicle have a license plate?
1: It does not.
0: Thank you.

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1: 37, so far.
0: 10.
2: 572, take 3.

0: All 217 dispatch.
1: Good.
0: Can I get a vehicle description? Tucano 450 dispatch.
1: It's a blue Volkswagen Jetta. No plates.
0: 450. 201. Can I get a vehicle description for this tow?
2: It's a red Saturn.
0: Yeah. 201.
3: Greeley 498 dispatch.
1: 498.
3: Have you attached to a meet 7513 Poudre River Road? How'd you like to be shown?
1: Show me advised. Dispatch 557 subject with a warrant.
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4: Yes, sir.
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0: 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Dispatch 1251. 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
0: 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Traffic.
1: Total traffic.
0: Dispatch block Highway 85 northbound. Adam Edward Paul, Union 83, Gray Chrysler 200.
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1: Dispatch, fire Simpson, 3-9.
2: Come on, Steve. Fire's gonna have westbound traffic of 119 completely shut down.

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0: You have the amount of location to the 3,000 block of Highway 85, northbound.
2: Greeley 5-7-2, dispatch.
1: Sorry about that, thank you.
3: Is that for 572 or 527?
2: 572, apologies. I have you attached to a stolen vehicle at 17229 Street. How would you like to be shown?
3: On scene.
2: 1027.
1: The 3,000 block won't verify, and you want 30th Street and Highway 85 northbound?
0: Okay,
1: thank you.

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1: 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Dispatch status.
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1: 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We'll be at 980 South Fulton Avenue. Copy, clear when you're ready.
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1: 1033.
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1: Colorado, David George John, 539, right after send-off. It expired in 24.
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0: 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Thank you, traffic.
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0: I-52, going to be the 6500 block at Silver Birch with Colorado, David, Robert, Ida, Victor, 37, on a black Tundra.
1: 1041.

0: Dispatch, Portland 321. Portland 321. According to the last call, most are going to be out of our jurisdiction on this traffic complaint. Can you please forward it to Platteville?
1: 1043.
0: Parson 739, please meet on clearance.

0: 彩虹 T 17。彩虹 T
1: 17。
0: Can you serve me the next available tow for that 10 time that I gave you, please?
1: Firestone 1039 dispatch. 1044.
2: 1039.
1: State is wanting to know if this is their jurisdiction or Firestone's jurisdiction.
2: This is going to be our jurisdiction.
1: 1044. Firestone 739, meet on clearance.
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0: deception, whatever it is. Unit calling. I'm 946. My stop is at the Lakeview Cemetery. Sorry about that. I locked it in.
1: This is my car, 7739.
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1: Were we able to get a van attached for the semi truck in the call?
2: .245, .254 direct.
1: Go ahead.
2: Saying that there is a pouch inside of the green bag, and that's where his laptop is at.
1: All that's in there is a notepad.
0: Carson 739 dispatch.
1: 739.
0: Looks like there wasn't a VIN logged, but not, it was not found in the system.
1: Hi, Kyle. You try running it out of Illinois.
0: 1049.

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1: Me 260 units on scene dispatch status.
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3: Come on.
1: 1051.
0: Superior Towing is going to be the towing company for that additional pickup. They're going to check and see if that driver can double hook or if they need us in an additional vehicle. Are you code 4?
2: I am, thank you.
1: Fire Sun 739 dispatch.
0: 1051.
3: 739.
1: It looks like it was a negative. It did not come up in Illinois either.
3: I copy, thank you.
1: Copy, and can you advise what the semi was hauling?
3: Can you repeat?
1: Can you advise what the semi was hauling?
3: Advice.

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0: Not sure exactly what was in the trailer. The trailer looks undamaged, not leaking anything. All the fluids are coming from the engine of the truck and the other vehicle.

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0: That's negative. 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
2: Windsor 969. Highway 85 northbound County Road 88 with Edward Tom Tom 063 on a white Toyota.
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0: 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New available unit to back 12245 on the traffic stop, Highway 85, County Road 88.
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0: 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We're going to be going to a trailer court off 11 Ave, just near the bridge. I'll get you an exact address on a property recovery from the courthouse theft.
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0: Yes, Antel, 203. 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
0: Hey, can I get an extra unit to my location? There's a suspicious male in this vehicle.
1: Copy, break. Bill, the unit's back to tunnel 450 on the code violation, 636 Birch Avenue for a suspicious male in the vehicle.
2: Tunnel 434, I copy. 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
2: 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Need 283 dispatch.
3: 83. 02, we're northbound 85, approaching 86. Currently failing to yield. Cargo trailer plate, Boise, Brentwood, 868. Speeds of 63, light traffic. It's on a truck and trailer.
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3: 202, we're northbound, speed of 55. Approaching 88. Can you see if the county is still in here? Out of them.
4: Also, 2-9-106, do you need assistance?
3: Standby, we're coming to a stop. We're going to be 88. Just south of, in the shoulder. 203, about with me.
8: 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Sherman Roberts, show me out with 202.
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0: 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East frontage and Bella Rosa out with Colorado. Edward Adams Zebra Sam 35 on Inacura.
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0: Can you just confirm, is there a vehicle submerged in water? 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
0: It's going to be Colorado Edward David Ocean Sam 6, how are you?
1: 11.5. 251, it is currently submerged.
3: This is Johnson, answer 2.
0: 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How about stepping up on 770, copy.
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0: 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Dakota 450, units on scene, dispatch status.
2: 777.
0: 77.
2: On this medical assist being a possible missing, do you know how long this person's been missing for?
0: Patrick. Tacono 450, units on scene, dispatch status.
2: 7223, I'll give you a call.
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2: 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Is this recent, like, half a day, or...

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0: 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Is it 411 or is this going to be ours?
2: Can you confirm how west of the roadway it is?
0: I'm talking about Highway 85 in this area.
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0: The Firestone 736, that is doing traffic for us.
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0: All right, let them know I'm moving CDOT to their location so they can get out of here, and I appreciate them, and sorry about that.
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2: 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Go ahead. Can you clear me, Robert, and I'll attach me to that gas complaint number?
0: Copy. I copy. 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
0: 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Windsor 946 is good for, on clearance. Evan 25, give me that plate.
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0: 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Tacoma 450 dispatch.
3: 450.
0: Windsor 1900. The only tow company that we have is Northside Towing and there's currently unavailable traffic accident in Meade's jurisdiction.
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4: 739, go ahead.
1: Go ahead. Evans 185, dispatch status.
0: That's not. You guys need me over there, or are you good?
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1: 946 is not on a call. Dispatch 10946. 10946. I had asked for a traffic accident at 7th and Main to be snatched to me, so I should be on that call. Sorry about that.

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0: It doesn't look like a tow was ever requested. What vehicle is needing towed?
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1: 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I just need to know how far out there.

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1: What's all the time?
0: Can you put a traffic complaint on the board between mile 259 and 260 on Highway 85 in the right hand lane? There's going to be a 7 block. No need to talk to me.
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0: 6-7, I'm not showing you on. Do you want me to log you on?
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1: This is 6-1, I'm logged on.
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2: 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Do you need them now, or do they have time to drop off of another car and come back?
1: We can drop it off.
0: 300 block of 11th Street Road with David John David, 419 on a blue water trailer.
2: So come back. 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
1: 1156. Yeah, that's fine with me.
5: Greeley 485, Greeley 498, copy on the subject for the warrant at 442 8th Street.
0: 485.
5: Client has a warrant and has a GPS monitor.
0: I'm in for both.
5: 548, dispatch status.
2: Sorry, 4844.
5: 1157.
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0: The traffic hazard on the state highway. Can you notify CDOT and CSP about that on the 59 on Highway 5?
1: 12-01.
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0: 302, dispatch.
1: I'm looking at it. Is there an actual pain order, or do we just have the stay away?
0: Call note states they're violating a stay away order.
2: Does that mean 205 traffic?
1: That's not a restraining order. Unless it becomes an active disturbance, just change it to a suspicious.
0: 1202.
3: 205.
2: Okay. Pasta Ridge in 66 with first line plate Vegas 88. It's Victor, Edward, George, Adam, Sam, 88.
4: Dispatch 558, you attached me to last. 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
6: 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Can clear the animal right on 51st. 1203.
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1: 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I'll check on her. 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
1: The accident did occur, so that means she's actually at Eastman Park, past the skate park, with the accident and the fire department. 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
0: 1206.
2: We have the traffic complaint. It's terminated at mile marker 46, I-76 westbound. I do have the RP being followed, and I'm leading him to the camera.
0: Copy.

0: 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International bad traffic, 180 at Delta Gate, how should we get?
1: Negative. They didn't attach. My RP just got off at exit 39. He accidentally went the wrong way on Market. He went north. And they are now at the Maverick.
0: They, as in the RP and that person following?
1: Okay, from their boat, they're at the Maverick.
0: Okay, be there in 2 minutes.
2: Just my pointer, 96. I need to show you.
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0: This truck's going to be on the S group. Can you start a Tacoma unit this way?
1: Copy, Tacoma 434 dispatch.
2: 434.
1: Did you copy that last traffic?
0: I did not. Can you repeat?
1: Five 569 has a traffic hazard. Marker 14 Highway 52, they're requesting you. And unit calling traffic, go ahead.
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1: Go ahead.
5: You can attach the PC laptop at this point, and I'll have 628 with me.
1: Copy. It does look like the RP got away from the vehicle. The suspect vehicle still is at the Maverick. They advise pump 24.
5: Copy.
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0: So that suspect vehicle is going to be Charles David X-Ray, Union 5-2. It's a Ford with two people on it. What exactly happens here?
1: The RP left. They did have an appointment to get to. All they advised was that the party was tailgating, brake checking, and then was trying to get them to pull over.
2: 1367, dispatch.
0: Okay.
1: 1367,
2: you
1: can turn
0: me off. 1213. Dispatch to call 434. Can you attach me to that Frederick unit?
2: 7284, dispatch to this.
3: 184, I'm good for.
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2: 5481.
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6: Tacoma 434, Tacoma 429. 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
0: 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Project 552. You can just repeat, show me on scene by phone.
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3: Can you request an air case number?
5: Project 569.
6: Air case number is going to be 4277. Again, 4277.
4: Do you have an ETA on that heavy record?
5: I'm on the phone with them now. I'll give you an ETA in a moment.
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2: Can you generate a Frederick Keith number? No need there.
1: 1218.
2: Four two nine 434. You can stage on the south side. Not sure what you mean by front side. 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
1: 1219.
0: Tacoma 434, Tacoma 429. 434. Do you want us to continue with this traffic going around, or should we divert somewhere?

0: Introvert westbound in a road. Say again, divert westbound into what road? I believe that road is County Road 17. Wilco. Right, this is Chicano 429.
1: Chicano 429.
0: I will be diverting westbound Highway 52 traffic onto County Road 17.
2: 253, dispatch Dallas.
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0: 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White truck towing. 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
4: Highway 85 southbound County Road 14 with Colorado David, John David, Young 48. It's on a white GMC van.
0: 1225.
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1: All 217.
0: Highway 85 at County Road 84, Colorado, David Lincoln Young, Zebra 85.
1: Left 212, 1451.
2: 1231.
1: Good. Hey, I already took care of the corner before. Okay, sounds good. Dispatch, can you clear me off the back, please?
3: Copy.
1: And dispatch 241, can you clear that, Robert?
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5: 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Can you put this dispatch in the queue and show me a route to the traffic hazard, please? 1232.
6: Dispatch 558, that vehicle is going to be continuing northbound.

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1: Me 257. Can you put dispatch in the queue and show me a route to the traffic hazard, please? 1232.
3: Dispatch 558, that vehicle is going to be continuing northbound. Unsure if it is eluding.
1: Dispatch 552, clear me down. 1232.
3: 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Final stop, 100 block 9th Ave. 557, 558 will be with them.
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0: Me 260, units on scene dispatch status.
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0: 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Do you guys need additional traffic control?
1: Negative.
2: Iceland 736, copy on an N1 at 6245 Oak Meadows Boulevard. Permit pages on Henry, 204.
0: 736.
2: I was requesting a phone call to start. Looks like there is a roommate's guest that is on scene that they would like removed.
0: Copy. You can attach me on the on-scene phone.
2: Copy. I do have them on the line. Would you like me to transfer?
0: Hey, sir.
2: Still good, man.
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2: Me 205.
1: We have the highway opened up again. Highway 66 westbound traffic is open. CDOT's aware of it as well, just so you know. And you can clear me, Sam.
2: Good
3: night. Dispatch, we're left in 201.
2: 201.
3: Be clear, Tom.

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0: It looks like the RP is wanting a copy of a report that they have made.
1: Okay.
0: 1242.
2: 1346, dispatch status. Good for it, thank you.

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0: 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I'll be on scene phone.
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0: Can I show you advice of the burglary alarm as a residential?
1: What's the address?
0: 913 West Union Ave.
1: Copy, go ahead, Josh. I'll be there.
0: 1247.
2: Four nine eight 48 copy on a theft in progress, the Walmart at 920-47-PATH.
3: 48
2: RP states trespass individual tried to walk out while shoplifting.
3: 48
4: New press walking 311.
3: 48
0: For listen 311.
2: 1248.
4: Be advised, cross towing is on standby for this incident. Also, could you please have the on-call coroner investigator call for work help, please?
0: 1248.

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1: Fulton 311.
2: This is Ian 313.
1: Ian 313.
2: I'll be on scene.
1: 1249.
0: Also be advised, the family is moving to the east side. They're going to be just off of Road 22 and 85 on the east side.
1: 1249. Special 17. Also
3: 17. Highway 85 northbound, County Road 84, Colorado, Frank out of Williams, Sam 18.
1: 1250.

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0: A two-call traffic accident with injuries coming at the same address. Would you like it appended?
1: Hey, for a minute, if we have a second, can you start once?
0: Copy, break. Any additional units back really 1367, traffic accident with injuries, 9th Ave and 5th Street?
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0: 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Like County Road 90, Highway 85.
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0: Greeley's on scene. I'll be clear, Sam.
1: 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It looks like I just got a civil call at the SO. Do you want me to show your advisor about you?
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1: Good morning, thank you.
0: Copy, break. Really, 548-550, dispatch, Travis.
2: Ian 313, dispatch, Travis.
0: Really, 548, really, 550, dispatch, Travis.
2: 1310.
0: 1310.

0: 246-245. Go ahead. Knock again, then I'll knock and confirm my paper on the same slide here.
1: Yeah, I agree. I'd like to just take a utility knife and cut out this square just to line up the hole on the exterior.
0: Just knock one more time, please.
1: Yeah, it's the same spot.

0: 8212, need 1046. Can you come upstairs, please?
1: Fire 739, on a medical assist echo at Bluegrass Street and Bountiful Street.
0: Sorry.
1: Windsor 946 dispatch. This will be for a male laying on the sidewalk, not waking up, not conscious, breathing status uncertain.
0: Copy, you can show alternate code.
1: 946. Confirm you're no longer on the detail at the Fort Collins port of entry.
2: I am on that detail.
0: Dispatch 265.
1: Perfect, are you code 4?
2: 265. Thank
1: you.
0: See Firestone, get another unit on this medicine echo. I'm nearby.
1: Okay, great, go check. 736 dispatch.
0: 736.
1: County is nearby. Would you like them to attach as well?
0: You're from?
2: 265, that's Adrian.
0: Copy. I'll be in route.
2: 1314. Two 265, just advising, the RP can't move him, yelling for help. I believe they're trying to start CPR.
0: Copy. I'll upgrade to code 77. Copy. I got you.
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0: 265, just advising, they're unable to do CPR. Our patient refusing, unable to get him on his back. His head is in the street, his body's on the sidewalk.
1: 736, I'm seeing. Copy, show me, I'm seeing, there's another car starting to pull up now.
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3: Evans 157. 3300 block, Highway 85, with David, Henry, Sam, Ida 04 on a white Ford Ranger.
0: 1317.

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0: Morning, 8 units back. RP's reporting neighbors arguing. First descriptions of white female. Trying to get further.

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0: Frank R. Sam Young, 01. Should come back to a Toyota Tundra.
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0: 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She has possibly committed suicide via overdose. 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

0: 接下来双井南这边注意烟斗。
1: 173G。
2: 527, dispatch status.
0: Contact at RP is with Sharon right now. We are en route. And Sharon is there at this time.
2: 490.
1: 1342.
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2: 1204,
0: 1345. Okay, so we're code 4 here, conscious breathing, alert, oriented, 67-year-old male, blood glucose monitor does put it at what they reported. Dispatch Wolfsburg 4, also let fire and medical know it's a narrow driveway and a narrow turnaround. So probably just the ambulance.
2: I copy.

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1: Meet 254246 direct.
2: 285 southbound at County Road 80, Colorado. Mary Ocean, Robert Edward, 970, it's a blue Hyundai.
4: 247.
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1: 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John 51-5584.
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0: Yes, first on 713.
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0: A check while being off County Road 3.5. I believe it's going to be counties.
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0: 3844.
2: To be Tower 53, just south of Tower 388, with caller David Paul Paul. 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
0: I'm advised of the traffic hazard on Highway 34. 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
2: Okay, could you reopen that one and then attach me to it? So I can get some info. 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
2: This new traffic accident that appeared involves a Weld County vehicle. 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I have no recommends.
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2: 1414.
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1: 204.
2: I was able to pick up all the appointment. Don't worry about it. I just attached to the meter. I'll take care of it.
1: Copy. Thank you. I'm trying and I'm not getting anything. Sorry.
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0: 385 southbound, County Road 80, Wyoming 290, passenger 42, Union Robert.
1: 1416.
2: Dispatch, Relay 253, traffic.
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5: 243.
1: Reference the TA hit and run. I gave them a callback. It is unclear if it occurred on the property or Highway 119. Do you still want me to pass it along to CSP?
5: Yes, please.
1: Copy. Dispatch was 122. 122.
6: Looks like the dog is in Johnstown. Can you print me and give it to them?
1: Copy.

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2: Sioux County passenger, 42 Union, Robert.
0: Thank you. Johnstown 837, dispatch.
3: 8%.
0: Commissioner, you advised on an animal complaint at Weld County Road 17 and Weld County Road 44. It looks like Weld responded, but it's in Johnson.
3: Copy. You can show me in the area.
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0: 1422.
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0: That's negative.
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1: Cruise
2: 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Meet me at line worker 116, Howie 6-4 westbound with Colorado, Mary Ocean Williams, 229.
1: 1424.

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1: LT 17.
0: O85 southbound, County Road 80, Colorado, Edward George Victor, Robert 93.
1: 14-5.

0: 254, it is much lettuce.
1: Special 251 was affirmation.
0: Negative, well, 254.
1: Dispatch 1965.
0: 1965.
1: Can you change the nature of my call to a suspicious, please?
0: 12254, which says. 1429.
1: Press that call to all the other
0: requirements. Okay, thank you. 254, and close one. 1427.

0: Well, 223 to Fresh.
1: 223.
0: Yes, sir. It looks like the TA hit on 7-11 is back on our screen. CSP is requesting county handle it.
1: Copy. Can you show me, bud?
0: 1428.
1: It's not 12-7, sorry.
0: Go ahead.
1: Sure, at CSP, we don't have anyone available to take back.
0: Copy, I'll give him a call.

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1: What's your 969?
0: Can you hear me? This is Flight.RPD. Dispatch, what's your 212?
1: 12969, repeat. 212.
0: Can you confirm you're a citizen contact at our police department, please?
1: Yes, thank you.
2: I talked to the key holder on that burglar alarm. He says everything's good for, we don't need to go out there, so you can clear that off our screen, please.
1: Copy.

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1: 501.
0: Can I show you guys with a hold of alarm? They are requesting to cancel it with a malfunction.
1: This is Hyde Park Wildcat.
0: Hey, Vern.
1: Yeah, I believe they're having a malfunction security system. Go ahead and cancel it.
0: 1430.

0: dispatch, ready, 253 traffic. 253. Avenue, 10th Street with Frank David York, 26, the dump truck unknown on.
1: 1431.
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3: Being routed to the new location on the sit and run, can you send me a second for the RP's not stopping for me?
1: Right.
2: Go ahead.
1: Any available units back Greeley 461 on a traffic stop? On a traffic accident hit and run? 1432.
6: Well 201, well 212. Dispatch 11312.
5: 11312.
6: And that follow-up is going to be for you at District 3.
7: What are you claiming, Robert?
5: 1433.
6: Robert.
5: Hold 77. Please advise the TA hit and run again off Highway 119. Do you want me to close it out?

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1: Friday, dispatch.
0: Correct. Is there a reference to hit and run state device? You can do it. Close it out again.
1: Sorry, state device what?
0: State device again of the TA hit and run. Do you want me to close it out?
1: Okay, no, thanks.
0: You're welcome, 1434.
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0: Are you still on the phone with the RP? I can't get a hold of them.
1: What can you do, Hank?
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2: Could you have one of our responders call me on my work cell?
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1: Bobby.
0: Could you transfer work cell or get the specific location in the trailer park? I'm here right now.
3: Parking 36.

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1: Pardon to the units, be advised medical is en route to 28th Street and 9th Ave for a male overheating and seizing.
2: Five five eight dispatch status.
3: 1438.

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0: 1438. Hold 223, dispatch.
2: I'm in contact with RP and I'll be out at trailer 68 with the Nissan Sentra. Edward Tom X-ray, David 52.
3: 623.
0: I gave the correspondent your phone number. Are you good for?
1: 1438.
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0: Harrison 736, units on scene, dispatch that. 1439. Hold 251, units on scene status.
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0: 428.
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0: Mr. 217. 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
3: 1440. They have moved semis and heavy
1: hunters. Highway 85 and Allison, Wyoming, 2 County Passenger, 32, David John, Silver Ford.
3: 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Rig, dispatch 149. Roadway will be clear.
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0: 350.
4: Highway 14 and mile marker 173 with Colorado 557, Queen Tank Boy.
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1: 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I will put you up in just a minute.
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0: Firestone 801 dispatch. 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It's looking like they are requesting a contact regarding an extension for code violation.
1: 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Thank you.
2: 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Dispatch 461.
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0: 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I'll be Edward Lincoln Young, David 75.
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1: 1964.
2: 1964. It's code 4 from Ed. We're going to have an Alco 4 conscious route. Approximately 50 years old.
1: 1452.
0: 252, Hudson 2 Federal. That's going to be headed northbound on 49. 6252, you only got northbound 40.
1: 720, dispatch lobby.
0: Go for it. Yeah, Jack's rolling with the northbound on 49.
1: 1453.
0: Okay, I mean, so try to catch up. Alright, I'm still trying to catch up too. We just passed 18. He's obeying all limits right now. I haven't put him up yet, but we'll see how it goes.
3: King 3 unit, I'm just getting on 76 from 52 with Kenny.
0: Okay. He's obeying everything right now. I don't know if he knows I'm behind him yet or not, but we're about to pass 22.

0: Kingsbury, Mark 4112. Where are you guys at with that stolen vehicle?
1: I'm passing 49 and 22. I'm not pursuing it at this point.
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1: 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I'm just waiting for cover to get a little close, and I'll try to stop.
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0: Dispatch, just advising. It's going to be a black Nissan Altima. Has a white male, possibly Hispanic. He's wearing a tank top. I think it was purple in the driver's seat. I didn't see anybody else. And we're going north on 49 right now, up to past 24 and a quarter, and we're going to attempt to stop.
1: Hey, hold off.
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3: Canberra, 152.2, I just got on 49 headquarters.
0: Okay. If he stops, it might be getting here just in time for the risk with the dog if he wanted.
3: Yeah, if you're high risk, I'll go to the left of the dog.
0: Okay. It's 24 and a quarter right now.
3: I should have my license there, so I don't think they come up.
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0: Just advising, we're not going to stop it yet. We're waiting for 252 to get close with his dog. And then I'll advise. Passing County Road 30, still northbound 49. He's driving normally. Don't know if he sees us or what, but I'll advise.
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0: Let's do 1st Street and Locust Street, south, east corner. And I'll be at Colorado. 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
0: We're going to attempt a traffic stop on this vehicle. It'll be about, well, Tundra 3 and 49.
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0: Old County Road 17 in Golden Eye with Colorado Plate. David Frank, Tom 78.
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1: Hey, from
0: 1511. 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
1: That's one of these.
0: Copy.
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1: Two units, copy on a disturbance. 538. First, I am attached to the disturbance on 26th Street. 5020.
0: 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David Charlie Sam, John 07. 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

0: I'll work on getting you that back. It looks like this is in reference to a white male, 25, shorts and gray tube top. And it looks like people at this address are yelling at each other and slamming doors and yelling outside.
1: 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Show me and route.
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0: 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Any available Decono unit to back Decono 434 at a disturbance at 820 Glendale Street?
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0: 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Looks like the RP is only reporting that it is a verbal altercation right now.
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3: First and Walnut.
0: 1531. Well, 265, be advised on a fault in progress at 512 Johnson Street.
1: 265, not cut.
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4: Go for 324, this is 321.
1: Confirm.
2: You advise me of the property. Call 1901. I'll grab that after a while.
1: This is 127. So I copy.
0: 1531. Copy. From London 321. Can you confirm if well 306 is still on scene with you and is code 4?
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6: 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I'm going to be out with him now on East 24th Street in Balsam.
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1: 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You can go to routine, actually. 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
5: 1533.
2: 55, southbound, stay with 64.
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0: Copy, fire sounds volunteering. 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Project 548. Dispatch.
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1: 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Mm-hmm. 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Dispatch.
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0: Section Highway 85 southbound at 42nd Street.
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0: 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Area on scene, are you guys code 4 there? 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
0: Thanks, Wilt 265. Do you have? Well, 265, well, 77, they're code 4 on scene. You can slow the routine. Copy, break. Dispatch, well, 265, back to routine.
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3: I did. It's Highway 85 and 2nd Street. Wyoming, excuse me, passenger 82 Union John, it's a red Cadillac.
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1: Call T-17.
0: Highway 85 northbound, County Road 88, Colorado 7, Robert Edward Young, Edward Sandoven, to Green Ford.
1: 1548.
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0: 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We believe it's about a mile north of Highway 34 on Wolf County Road 49.
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0: Just to confirm, we only have one RV at the time. Okay, copy. I'll be back down to routine until we can locate this vehicle. Are we still on the phone with the RV?
1: Sorry, negative. Ford left in units, BI's medical is en route to Wells County Road 22 and Highway 85 northbound, south of that location, for a male having trouble breathing, conscious.
0: I copy. I'll go ahead and test for the cardiac therapy.
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2: 1551. On up, almost to 60 and a half, but I don't see anything. I'm going to go down the other side, see if it's in the river on the other side. 844, check the river. A little bit better.
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0: Five, my traffic. You can print me and attach me to the TA. Do we have any idea of entrance yet?
5: Negative. The RP's about half a mile away, seeing this from their backpack.
0: Hi, copy. Good job, please.
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7: Well, 270, well, 222.
0: Okay.
2: I'm at the first river crossing. I've driven up 60 and a half. I don't see anything on the other side of the road.
7: 1 mile away from that TA. If you want to just continue to that, so in 5 minutes, I can stop by right here.
0: Okay, I'll be going through that way anyways.
8: Okay, you may give the RP a call. I'm going to go south on 49, see if we find anything.
0: Okay.
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0: We're still trying to get a better description, but she's unable to get us something right now. Stand by.
1: I'll figure that out, apologies. 1554. Well, 217, dispatch status.
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1: cruise 844. Good. Can you meet me at 205? Can you also meet me on that? 7414.
9: Trucker 552, going to be at foot of Colorado 307, David Boy,
1: 1555.
7: Evans, 184, traffic, 31st Street, Highway 85, Mount Edward Charles, call Sam 30, White Punch.
1: 1555.
7: Roger 549.
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7: 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I don't see myself on any traffic stop right now.
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8: Dispatch 1065, be advised, the northbound lane of traffic here is blocked and not moving.
1: 1556. Well, 251, units on scene status. 1556.
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7: 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I drove by west on 34, and I didn't see nothing. I got back on southbound, and didn't see anything.
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1: 247. Per Z45 and units on traffic accident, we are thinking that this could be the same traffic accident that Windsor called in.
0: Low Tamarit 55 and low Tamarit 70 with a black BMW sedan, unreadable tinted.
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5: UTL on 49 from 60 and a half down to 52. We're checking 53 and westbound out on 34, both sides.
2: 1601.
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2: County Road 34 is clear from County Road 17 to County Road 13.
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0: We have a traffic complaint requesting contact by phone. 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Would you like to show your status? 1604.
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0: 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Greeley 350, dispatch status.
2: I called the RP back. 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
2: Youth reported to staff and another youth looked at him while in prison.
1: Hold on, copy, show me now.
2: 606.
1: Will you clear me, UCL? Put me on a traffic stop. We're going to use the intersection of 49 and 53. Government plate, Henry Ocean David, 989.
2: 548, 538, dispatch house.
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2: 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Once county's been at 5, you can go ahead and claim this is a traffic accident with unknown injuries, and also the state as well.
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3: 611.
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0: Will you open my traffic stop back up, please? I think I may have accidentally cleared it out.
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3: Dispatch 1A. Could you confirm with Kersey if the intersection with 49 for that TA is 34 or 54?
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3: Unity code 4 on scene, so it looks like suspects have ran off wearing a black shirt, white pants.
4: Well, 270, listen to their traffic. They checked down the 52 and called and figured out 34, so it should be 34.
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0: 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The 41,000 block of Canada 39.
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3: 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And thank you.
0: 1619.
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0: 8260.
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1: Holding.
0: Highway 85 southbound, street, Colorado, Edward, Tom, William, 66, the green Fiat.
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0: 1620.
1: 16, apologies. 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
3: I'm shocked with this in 35 minutes.
0: Okay.

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1: In the mail we contacted is not him.
0: Copy, I'm still trying to find an interpreter for Chukis.

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1: 13-14, confirm.
0: 16-22.
2: Well, 270, dispatch.
0: Well, 270.
2: Yes, sir. It looks like fire cleared. They were UTL. Would you like them to respond back out?
0: Negative.
2: Copy.
0: Dispatch wall 270.
2: 270.
0: Could you advise state that we were UTL as well and that clear as well, please?
2: Copy. 1622.

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1: 1971.
0: 414, dispatch.
1: 414.
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1: 1524.
0: I have a new follow up on the screen that's related to a theft. It's from about 2 hours old. They're the same person. They're now at the Heavens PD. Should they be offended?
1: Okay.
0: 1524.
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0: 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They're wanting help getting a baby rabbit out of a windowsill.
1: Who is she?
0: Colorado Parks and Wildlife.
1: Copy, please.
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0: Clemson has been advised medical en route to 8321 Limestone Court for an elderly patient that fell down.
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2: Would you like me to close up the vehicle fire if there's no fire?
4: I couldn't copy that.
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3: Could you put my follow-up that was on 11371 Arbor Street that showed myself at 548 in route?
4: Is that 724?
2: 1649. 724.
4: Can I be in my location, 23627, Lakeland Court?
2: 1649.

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1: 313, what's the info?
0: The dog was attacked at the address.
1: Good, copy. 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

0: Meet 246, copy. A traffic hazard at mile marker 242, I-25 northbound.
1: 251.
0: It looks like there's a truck blocking the path of the left lane. It's a tan, smaller truck, six wheel.
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3: 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Do you have traffic?
4: 35 northbound and Jackie Ann. Looks like New Mexico. Boy, Paul Frank, Sam 45. The gold GMC.
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1: Platform 912.
3: Southbound 85 and Walton County Route 38.5 with Colorado Toro William Paul 381.
1: Platform 912, repeat plate.

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0: Four. I'll be in the 800 block of 2nd Street with Colorado Edward Frank George, X-ray 23, to maroon color GMC Acadia.
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0: dispatch all 217 traffic.
1: All 217.
0: I'm 85 southbound and 80 Street, Colorado, David Frank, George, King 24, it's a white Toyota.
1: 1709.
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1: 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Old 120, copy on an animal complaint, 8179, County Road 16.
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1: 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It's blue Nissan Altima.
0: Show both units on scene contacting the truck associated. Correction on the plate will be Charles Lincoln George Sam 73.
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2: 1790. 3251. 3251. Vehicle traffic hazard is going to be off the roadway on the shoulder east of Birmingham, please.
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3: Two units to copy on a traffic accident with injuries, 13th Ave and 9th Street.
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4: 206. 1720. B Street and Highway 85 with Wisconsin, Paul Young, 1402.
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0: 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S157, copy on traffic accident, unknown injuries at 49th Street and 65th Ave.
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3: About a mile north of Evans traffic accident. Would they like me to check on the injuries?
0: Hola. Evans 157, would you need to join you? They're about a mile away from the accident.
4: Again?
0: Would you like County to join you for the accident? They're 1 mile away.
4: April.
0: 1723.
5: 269, that's April. 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
1: Yes, ma'am, 303.
0: AM 03. Hudson 252, ditch.
2: Well, 246 on clear. 246 on clear.
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0: 246, you're on primary. 1726. Can I show you advised of a sex offense at the PD? It looks like the caller requested for an anonymous sex assault.
2: Show me, bud.
0: 1726.

0: Well, she's kind of on south. I've got a female driver that started walking east on 49th Street.
1: 1727.
2: One
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0: The unknown driver of one of the vehicles went down on 49th Street, a jersey in boots. And I probably just pull in. We're walking over now if you want to come over.
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5: 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Central 317. Also 17. We're in traffic in the 7000 block of Colorado Boulevard with Colorado Charles Adam Ida, 626 Blue Ram pickup.
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0: Can I show you advice of an animal complaint at Johnson's Corner RV retreat? It looks like someone has a question about how to dispose of a cat.
1: Got it, thank you.
0: 1734.

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1: Me 2-4, copy on a suspicious at 13702 Wrangler Way.
0: 34.
2: 5-1, go ahead.
1: RP states that someone is going around the neighborhood ringing doorbells. They're worried due to no identifying marks on him for a company.
0: I'll be able to do that tomorrow. Thank you.
1: 1735.
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0: 1943.
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1: Negative.
0: 1738.

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2: Going to be pulled into Delta 52 with Wyoming temporary plate 2319. Going to be a black Nissan Rogue 21.
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2: 1740.
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Going to be Colorado 10 tag 8388 1615 looks like on a silver Acura SUV. Copy.

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0: Between the daughter and between the daughters? Well, County Road 37 and County Road 4, Colorado. Boy, Charles George Young, 75.
1: Copy. Looks like it's between a daughter and a mom. Mom is trying to kick her daughter out. There's no weapons at this time. Copy. Verbal only or physical? Looks like currently physical between 29-year-old daughter and 14-year-old daughter. Correction? 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
1: See. Five 577 unit to back. Copy on the disturbance, County Corner to 205 East 21st Street. 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Previous unit, repeat your batch number for the case.
4: 4-5 traffic out in front of the Econo Lodge on Highway 119 in Turner with Washington, Charles 57249 Zebra.
5: 577.
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3: 538, you can bring in both units and show some up.
1: I copy. It looks like we have 3 males and 1 female. It's a physical disturbance at this time. Someone was kicked in the head inside the house now when they're bringing out clothes into a vehicle.
3: 5-3.